0: what you say. Thank you.
1: Say, fool, you better slow that car down. This is a neighborhood. This ain't no residential district.
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Born in Kentucky in 1908, this Chicago native was a jazz vibraphonist, drummer, and band leader. He joined one of the first integrated bands in the 1930s when he signed up with Benny Goodman's legendary quartet with Teddy Wilson and Gene Krupa. Audiences loved his lively performances and showmanship for over six decades. We're talking about the one and only Lionel Hampton on the Whip.

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1: Right about now, ladies and gentlemen, we'd like to continue with our show by introducing to you a young man that's only 12 years old, and he is considered as being a genius of our time. Ladies and gentlemen, let you and I make him feel happy with a nice ovation as we meet and greet little Stevie Wonder. How about that?

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Now I want you to clap your hand. Come on. 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Yeah. 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Yeah.

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1: Say, listen to this one-man band. He plays by foot, by mouth, by hand. His music is a poor excuse. It's corn mixed up with lemon juice. That's cause this guy must play long his violin and saxophone. But if you want good harmony, takes more than one, takes two or three. Like this, like Benny Goodman, Teddy Wilson, Gene Krupa, Lionel Hampton. All teaming up to make music together is the one, the only Benny Goodman Quartet. And whenever Americans team up, there's harmony. Whenever Christian and Jew, Negro and White work side by side, they're tuned up for freedom, they're solid. Remember, folks, we can make such beautiful music together.

Born in 1888 or 1889 in Louisiana, depending on who is telling his story, Huddy William Ledbetter was a renowned American folk and blues singer and musician. An outstanding picking technique earned him the title King of the 12-String Guitar. And how he got his stage name has more answers than the year he was born, so don't even ask. Here's the one and only Lead Belly on the whip.

0: 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In case of inclement weather, the concert will be held inside the air-conditioned rental room at the Lake House. 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

good stuff. And besides that, he wrote this song. How about a great big warm welcome right here at the Country Music Hall for Decatur, Illinois' answer to George Jones and Dick the Bruiser combined.

corner of Main Street and Fredonia Avenue.

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Everybody been talking about it for quite some time. There's only one thing wrong with that Cadillac. I said there's only one thing wrong with that Cadillac. I said, well, there's only one thing wrong with that Cadillac. That is that the Reverend Armstrong don't quite make enough money to pay for that Cadillac in his proper fashion. Henceforth, we're gonna sing the blues just as soon as I get somebody to howl like a wolf. I sound like a chihuahua wanting to go outdoors. 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

0: Excuse me, miss, for asking you this, but who may your good man be? 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I know I'm a funny looking fella. 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That's what I'm talking about, at the Astro. I'm the man that is the Lightning Hopkins. I'll tell you what I've done. I rode old T-Mall's food until I decided that I would buy me a Cadillac. 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I went a long way with that T-Mall. I saved pennies by pennies to get to pay a down payment on me a Cadillac. Nobody like Poe Lightning when he drive up in that T-Mall, you know how they act? 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I'd get me 2 bits worth of gasoline and I'd drive on. 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
1: This is who?
0: That ain't Lightning. I said, toot toot, out of him, but I just blew back at him, let him know it is. Every stop sign I'd get there, I wanted somebody to be standing there to see that I had changed that T-Mall into a Cadillac. So, last one day I drove up to the old stop sign there, and it was a pretty beautiful little girl standing up there talking to one of them slick cats, you know. He was throwing a little chain around his finger. He was telling her something at all the time. When she see that pretty Cadillac, I squatted down with it. So, he looked over and he seen that it was, you understand what I might say, well, it's a fish run. He turned his back and went away. She said, hey, mister, how far you going there? I said, oh, kid, I'm going pretty good pieces. Why? Could I ride with you just about, another block or two? He says, I would like to. I said, oh, get in. I said, you going? I asked him, I said, you going, mister? No, partner, no. I left him stand. I'm glad of my Cadillac. Drove up to a coffee house. I said, nah, I want me a cup of coffee. I pulled over to the side. I said, darling, come on in here and let's drink a cup of coffee. And what's next you want to go out? Go. She said, well, wait a minute. Such a beautiful car. I said, you such a nice person. I said, look, so let me show you something. She pulled out a driving license. She said, now, nah, I got my driving license. And I know you're not scared of it, trust me. I just want to make one block. Just about time you drink that coffee. Well, I'll be right back. And you know what? That made me feel good because it just looked like I'd been knowing it all the time, could trust her, you know. That's okay, I said, go ahead. She slid on the wheel and I got out. So she made that block and went right back to that bar was whistling. Just as she got there, I thought about it when I ordered my coffee. I said, I said, wait a minute. I said, now, man, I didn't trust that much money with a woman. Don't know anything about it. She lied to be figuring it. I'd run down there. I'm gonna make that block, you understand, and catch it before she leave. I said, now, she could be gonna pick up that guy. And when there she was, he getting in, I said, hold it! I said, well, a rubber on wheel is fast as rubber on heel. So I'm sure it's putting him down. I'm trying to catch this guy, you know, and the girl. But what hurt me so bad, she done slide over and he getting on the wheel. And when I got up to the scene, just about close enough, I could holler at him. I hollered. Whoa, baby. Please come on back. Oh, you got something of mine. I sure do like, that's my black Cadillac and moon.

said, step on it. This fast is running. He said, I don't know. I don't want to get no ticket. She said, step on this thing. Say, if this fast is go, I don't want to ride this Cadillac no more. He said, well, I'm going to let the hammer down. He said, well, if you see a red light, run over it and get a ticket. She said, no, I ain't going to get no ticket. He said, about to make it red. That thing wide open. My black Cadillac.

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Yeah, my black Cadillac. With them white wall ties, and hear what she told me. I know your Cadillac is really black. I know you got the white wall ties. 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White eyes and white teeth. Ooh, lightning. You can't catch me. 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

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That Cadillac wouldn't run no more for me, and it wouldn't run for you.

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This New Orleans-born trumpeter, singer, and bandleader rose to fame in the 1920s and continued entertaining audiences for another 50 years. Here's Satchmo, the incredible Louis Armstrong, on the whip.

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Born in 1909 in Chicago, this big band in jazz royalty was known as the King of Swing. Here is the one and only Benny Goodman on the whip.

0: The Rose Bowl Tavern and The Whip present another event from The Whip 30th Anniversary Series with comedian Janet McNamara, Tuesday, August 11th.
1: I'm an accountant. I like being an accountant. Could you tell somebody you're an accountant? Conversation's over.
0: Quirky and incredibly honest, Janet's unbothered approach and plain-spoken delivery have been featured on America's Got Talent and American Idol.
1: Here's a fun thing about me. I've been tested for autism 3 times. And the first time I got tested was like 15 years ago. It was when Asperger's was still a thing. It's not a thing anymore. Yeah, because the guy was a Nazi. Yeah, it's not a thing anymore. Read a book.
0: 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Don't miss comedian Janet McNamara, Tuesday, August 11th at the historic Rose Bowl Tavern in Urbana, Illinois. For more information, go to rosebowltavern.com.
1: 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So it's like, at least they get it.

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3: Say, listen to this one-man band. He plays by foot, by mouth, by hand. His music is a poor excuse. It's corn mixed up with lemon juice. That's cause this guy must play long his violin and saxophone. But if you want good harmony, takes more than one, takes two or three. Like this, like Benny Goodman, Teddy Wilson, Gene Krupa, Lionel Hampton, all teaming up to make music together as the one, the only Benny Goodman Quartet. And whenever Americans team up, there's harmony. Whenever Christian and Jew, Negro and White work side by side, they're tuned up for freedom, they're solid. Remember, folks, we can make such beautiful music together.
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0: CU Folk and Roots Festival and the Rose Bowl Tavern present the 5th Annual Squeeze Box Sunday, August 9th at the Rose Bowl in Urbana. 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

Ladies and gentlemen, this is Reverend Peyton with Reverend Peyton's Big Damn Band, and you are listening to The Whip, the finest freeform, legit radio station in the United States of America. I want to...

particular place to go. 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

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Still drinking that Boston juice.

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You need to stay away from that woman. But you know, mama did not know what Caledonia was putting out.

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3: 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Flash floods become raging torrents of water, quickly causing dangerous floods that can sweep anything away. 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Move to higher ground if flooding threatens your area. 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And remember, turn around, don't drown.
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0: In the United States, the Midwest and the Southeast have a greater risk for tornadoes, but with the right weather conditions, a tornado can form anywhere. Know the signs of a tornado, including a rotating, funnel-shaped cloud, an approaching cloud of debris, or a loud roar like a freight train. Sometimes tornadoes can be rain-wrapped, where you can't see the rotation or funnel cloud. Pay attention to weather alerts from EAS, NOAA Weather Radio, and local authorities for updated information. 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
6: This New Orleans-born trumpeter, singer, and band leader rose to fame in the 1920s and continued entertaining audiences for another 50 years. Here's Satchmo, the incredible Louis Armstrong, on the Whip.

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1: 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I want to hear till the day I die! 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
0: Now listen, stranger. I'm very sorry, but we don't play that type of music around here. You'll have to take your business to Delta.

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0: I'm Dave Johnson. 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
4: Thank you, ladies and gentlemen. 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
4: You know how sometimes when you just hate someone and then you realize they're arrogant because they actually hate themselves? So it's like, at least they get it.
0: Need a laugh? We all do in these times. 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

Thank you. Thank you very much. And at this time, ladies and gentlemen, we'd like to present the star of the Ike and Tina Turner Review. The young lady who brings you her brand new album on the Liberty label entitled

Working together with such tunes as Working Together, Oop Oop A Doo, Proud Mary, Goodbye So Long, Funkier Than a Mosquito's Tweet, and many, many more. Ladies and gentlemen, how about a great big round of applause for the return of the Ike Getz, the star of our show. She's known as the hardest working young lady in show business today. Ladies and gentlemen, Miss Tina Turner.

So thank you very much. Well, well, well. Hi, everybody! Oh, yeah. Thank you for coming in to see us. I want to first say that it's lovely being in Paris. I look forward to coming back.

0: It's Free Folk and Roots Fridays at the Lake House at Crystal Lake in Urbana. 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

Shake it to the left, shake it to the right. 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Now make it jelly. That's what I'm talking about.

This legendary singer may very well have been America's first female superstar, performing and even writing jazz standards in the 1930s through the 50s. With her trademark white gardenia in her hair, she still mesmerizes jazz enthusiasts to this day. Here is Lady Day, the one and only Billie Holiday on the Whips.

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And you got discs like

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Well, we've been doing this number of Bo Diddley for quite some time now. Bo Diddley visited this country last year, and we were playing the Club of Go-Go in Newcastle, our hometown. And the doors opened one night, and to our surprise, walked in the man himself, Bo Diddley. Along with him was Jerome Green, his maraca man, and the Duchess, his gorgeous sister. Now we're doing that. We're doing this number. Along with them came Rolling Stones and the Mersey Beats. They all stand around digging it. And I overheard Bo Diddley talking. He turned around to Jerome Green. He said, "Hey, Jerome, what do you think of these guys doing our material?" Jerome said, "Where's the bar, man? Please show me to the bar." He turned around to Dutchess and he said, "Hey, Dutch, what do you think of these young guys doing our material?" She said, "I don't know. I only came across here to see the changing of the gods and all that jam." Well, Bo Diddley looked up at me and he said, with half-closed eyes and a smile, he said, "Man," took off his glasses. He said, "Man, that sure is the biggest load of rubbish I've ever heard in my life."

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1: Well, I'm going to do this one as a trio.
2: Chester Arthur Burnett was born in Mississippi in 1910. He was a blues singer, guitarist, harmonica player, and band leader. He is recognized as one of the artists who transformed acoustic Delta blues into electric Chicago blues. Top-notch blues musicians of the day wanted to work with him because of his policy of paying well and on time. Jimmy Rogers is said to have given Chester his stage name, as his attempts to imitate Rogers' blue yodel sounded more like a growl or howl. Here is Howlin' Wolf on the whip.

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1: Hey, this is Larry Burton in Urbana. We're out in the garage listening to the whip. We can't remember the name of the song, but...
2: It's Santana, right?
1: The wife says it's the Sitting on a Rainbow song.
3: Yeah.
1: I know there's something in there about sniffing her undies.
2: It's Seven on a Rainbow.
1: Can't remember the old boy's name that sings it, but he's really good. John something. John Prime? Well, thanks.
2: It's Seven on a Rainbow.

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She likes ketchup on her scrambled eggs. 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She takes a licking and keeps on ticking. I'm never

How about it? Give it up for Keith Christopher over here on his bass. Back here on these drums, Craig Wright. Over here on lead guitar, Eddie Shaver. I'm still Billy Joe. It's wonderful to be here. It's a great place. Really do love it. It's really great to be here. Man, this is a wonderful town.

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You're all invited back again to this locality to have a heaping heaven of their hospitality. Beverly Hillbillies, that's what they call them now.

0: devil's thirst. 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On the 1st of April, 1954, the federal man sent word he'd better make his run no more. 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Whichever road he tried to take, they'd get him sure his fate. Son, his daddy told him, make this run your last. 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Now don't take any chances, if you can't get through, I'd rather have you back again than pull that Mountain Dew.
1: And there was thunder, thunder over Thunder Road.
0: Thunder was his engine and white lightning was his load.
1: And there was moonshine, moonshine to quench the devil's thirst.
0: The law they swore they'd get him, but the devil got him first. Roaring out of Harlan, revving up his mill, he shot the gap at

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And his satellite dish is broke. And the new band is treating him mean. 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

0: Hey, well, all right, so here we go there, and what are you going to give me for them?
1: 1, 2, 3.
0: I'm the 25, will you give me $30, 30, make it 30, bid it a 30, 35, another 40, make it a 40, bid it a 40, now 5, 5, 5, a 45, and now 1,500 lines, sir.
1: Well,
0: there
1: was
0: a boy in Arkansas who wouldn't listen to his mom when she told him that he should go to school. He'd sneak away in the afternoon, he'd take a little walk, and pretty soon you'd find him at the local auction barn. Then he'd sit and listen carefully. Pretty soon he began to see how the auctioneer could talk so rapidly. He said, oh my, it's do or die.

As time went on, he didn't rest, and all could see he didn't jest. He practiced calling bids both night and day. And his daddy'd find him out behind the barn, just working up an awful storm, as he tried to imitate the auctioneer. Then his dad said, "Son, we just can't stand to have a mediocre man selling things at auction, using our good name. I'll send you off to auction school, then you'll be nobody's fool. You can take your place among the best, like these rhymes. $35 bidder, now $40, $40, will you give me $40? Make it $40, bid him $1, $40, will you give me $40? Ooh, a bit of the $40.

Well, from that boy who went to school, through a man who played it cool, he came home a full-fledged auctioneer. And the people came from miles around just to hear him make that rhythmic sound that filled their hearts with such a happy cheer. Then his fame spread out from shore to shore. He had all he could do and more. Had to buy a plane to get around. Now he's the tops in all land. 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

0: Sir, open the gates and let them out and welcome boys. I come here to a lot of number 29A, and what are you going to give me for them? I'm the 25, will you give me $30, 30, make it 30, bid it to 30, 35, another 40, make it a 40, bid it to 40, now 5, 5, 5, 45, and now 50 under the line, sir, well. Aye. Sold that hog for a $50 bid. We want to thank you.
1: Born with spina bifida in 1923 in Alabama, this country singer and songwriter never learned to read or write music. Yet he was able to compose many of country music's favorite standards, despite his painful condition. Although his career was brief, he's still one of the most admired and influential musicians in country music. He is Hiram Williams, the iconic Hank Williams, on the whip.

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y'all never been down south too much, I'm gonna tell you a little bit about this so that you understand what I'm talking about. Down there we have a plant that grows out in the woods and the fields. 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Everybody calls it poke salad. 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

on a warm summer's evening, on a train bound for nowhere, I met up with a gambler. We were both too tired to sleep, so we took turns of staring out the window at the darkness till boredom overtook us.

This average fiddle player, by his own admission, rose to stardom by utilizing his true talents in songwriting, arrangements, and leading his bands of stellar country musicians. A true pioneer, his bands went fully electric years before anybody else. He is the king of Western swing. Here's Bob Wills on the whip.

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2: 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I like being an accountant. Could you tell somebody you're an accountant? Conversation's over.
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2: 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And the first time I got tested was like 15 years ago. It was when Asperger's was still a thing. It's not a thing anymore. Yeah, because the guy was a Nazi. Yeah, it's not a thing anymore. Read a book.
1: 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Don't miss comedian Janet McNamara, Tuesday, August 11th at the historic Rose Bowl Tavern in Urbana, Illinois. 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

Sun went down and the jungle fire was burning. Down the track came a hobo hiking, and he said, "Boys, I'm not turning. I'm headed for a land that's far away, beside the crystal fountains. So come with me, we'll go and see the Big Rock Candy Mountains. In the Big Rock Candy Mountains, there's a land that's fair and bright, where the handouts grow on bushes and you sleep out every night."

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that we'd seen for 1,000 years caused financial joys and biblical fears. 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For the first time in the collective memory, that old brown prairie that had been so dry for so long was very muddy, boggy, sticky. 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

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Of course, Holtman didn't have nothing better to do. Yeah. Except ranch.

Hi, this is Jim Heath, a.k.a. the Reverend Horton Heat. Somewhere between Memphis and Chicago is the Whip. Keep listening for more great tunes.

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2: 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Come be here

left and right. 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He said, I like it, with a big wide grin. 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It doesn't

Born with spina bifida in 1923 in Alabama, this country singer and songwriter never learned to read or write music. Yet he was able to compose many of country music's favorite standards, despite his painful condition. Although his career was brief, he's still one of the most admired and influential musicians in country music. He is Hiram Williams, the iconic Hank Williams, on the whip.

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buy me a gun and I'll rob my brother. I'm bad, but I don't care, boys. 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I'm

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4: Oh yeah, hi Whip. This is Larry Barton in Urbana. Could you play some of that Robert Earl Kink? I like him. I'm listening out in the garage for the duration. Thanks.

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0: This average fiddle player, by his own admission, rose to stardom by utilizing his true talents in songwriting, arrangements, and leading his bands of stellar country musicians. A true pioneer, his bands went fully electric years before anybody else. He is the king of Western swing. Here's Bob Wills on the whip.
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3: Say, listen to this one-man band. He plays by foot, by mouth, by hand. His music is a poor excuse. It's corn mixed up with lemon juice. That's 'cause this guy must play long his violin and saxophone. But if you want good harmony, takes more than one, takes two or three. Like this, by Benny Goodman. Teddy Wilson. Gene Krupa. Lionel Hampton. All teaming up to make music together is the one, the only Benny Goodman Quartet. And whenever Americans team up, there's harmony. Whenever Christian and Jew, Negro and White work side by side, they're tuned up for freedom, they're solid. Remember, folks, we can make such beautiful music together.
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friends and boats and stuff that works. A Randall knife and an old blue shirt. Strong and steady like Texas dirt. It's a place to hide when you're really hurt. Well, Coleman Bonner and Sis Draper, a worn out fiddle case. Old Skinny Dennis, I can still hear him singing bass. Well, that workbench was a holy place.

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0: 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There will be boating and drink and snack specials, or just bring your own lunch and enjoy an afternoon lunch break on the lake. In case of inclement weather, the concert will be held inside the air-conditioned rental room at the Lake House. 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

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They've got to ride forever on that range up in the sky, on horses snorting fire as they ride.

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1: 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The album features material from two previously undiscovered acetates and a live TV appearance not heard since it was first broadcast. 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

0: Right now it comes time for you to meet the best looking member of the Wagon Masters, a fellow who is the lady's friend, I'll guarantee you. He's the lady killer, and the ones you don't kill, he cripples up awful bad. Speck Rhodes, let's make him welcome.
1: Thank you, Mr. Wagner. Thank you, friends.
0: You're running a little bit late, ain't you?
1: Yeah, like not made it.
0: I begin to worry about you. What happened?
1: Yeah, I got away a little late, and I was speeding to get here, you know, and I was coming down the street here in this town.
0: Yeah?
1: And I was driving a little above the speed limit, and I was coming along down the street, and this here guy stepped off of the curb, and he had a walkie-talkie thing strapped on his back, you know?
0: Yeah.
1: He walked out in the middle of the road there, and he flagged me down and moved me over to the curb, see? And when I stopped, I rolled the window down. He came up to the window, and I looked up at him. I said, "What can I do for you?" He said, "Smile, you're on radar." Thank you very much. And I'd like to sing a little song for you, friends, entitled "The Little Shirt My Mama Made for Me."

Thank you very much, Speck. That's real fine. He keeps all of us kind of happy when we're

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0: 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It's Indiana Beach.
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3: 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Don't miss comedian Janet McNamara, Tuesday, August 11th at the historic Rose Bowl Tavern in Urbana, Illinois. 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
4: You know how sometimes when you just hate someone and then you realize they're arrogant because they actually hate themselves? 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

0: It's that time of year again to remind everybody to be extra careful on our country roads when the crops are so tall you can't see who or what is traveling your way from the side roads. Slow down at rural intersections to make sure no one plows into you. Yeah, pretty good farm joke there, eh? Here's to safe and happy trails for everyone.
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We're going to try to do it for you right now, just like we did back then in front of Fred's Chicken Pick in Left Hand, Missouri.

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He was my boonie rat buddy for a year and now. He said, I think my country got a little off track. 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But it's better than not coming back at all. 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And even now, every time I dream, I hear the men and the monkeys in the jungle scream.

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1: Just shout them out. Angel from Montgomery and Good Times.
2: Yeah.
1: Okay.
2: Yeah.
1: I'm doing both simultaneously in the same key.

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He said, boy, that kid sure took a long time to tune his guitar. This is about a woman thinking about her old man while he's at work. Because she ain't got time to think about him when he's home.

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3: Is your shoulder starting to sound like that old door in your grandma's basement? Yeah, that's not supposed to happen.
4: If reaching for the top shelf feels like auditioning for a zombie movie, or if putting on your jacket turns into a full-body wrestling match, you might be dealing with frozen shoulder, also called adhesive capsulitis.
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6: 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Early movement, gentle stretching, and seeing a licensed therapist can keep frozen shoulder from turning your arm into a decorative appendage.
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10: 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Yeah!

He's doing great. He just had a stint in the hospital, but he's doing fine. He's a tough old dude, man. He's out there getting ready to come back on him. Little thing we recorded called She's About to Move-O with a new twist, you know what I'm saying? Yeah.

Rocky! Wait, wait, on the horns, man. That's cool, guys. I like that. Monitors, could you give me some drums up front? It sounds like he's in the back room. He's got that echoey thing. Could you put him up here where I can hear him? I think we're just about there. And when we get there, we really get there. You got to get there. And then everything starts falling in place. Hit your drums, friend, a little bit. Yeah, put some of that up front. Yeah, there you go. We're used to them small stages, you know, where everybody's kind of playing on each other's tails.

freezing rain, they said. My turn to sleep once the sun goes down. Potentially up to an eighth of an inch accumulation in the northwesternmost tip of the state. But down here in the south, that just means one thing.

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There are strange things done in the midnight sun by the men who moil for gold. The Arctic trails have their secret tales that would make your blood run cold. The Northern Lights have seen queer sights, but the queerest they ever did see was that night on the marge of Lake Lebarge. I cremated Sam McGee. Now, Sam McGee was from Tennessee, where the cotton blooms and blows. Why he left his home in the South to roam around the pole, God knows. He was always cold, but that land of gold seemed to hold him like a spell. Though he'd often say in his homely way, I'd sooner live in hell. While on a Christmas day we were mushing our way over the Dawson Trail, and talk of your cold, through the parka's fold it stabbed like a driven nail. If our eyes we'd close, then the lashes froze till sometimes we couldn't see. It wasn't much fun, but the only one to whimper was Sam McGee. And that very night, as we lay packed tight in our robes beneath the snow, and the dogs were fed and the stars overhead were dancing heel and toe, he turned to me and, Cap, says he, I'll cash in this trip, I guess. And if I do, I'm asking you, don't refuse my last request. Well, he seemed so low, I couldn't say no. Then he says with sort of a moan, it's the cursed cold, it's got right hold till I'm chilled clean through to the bone. Yet tain't being dead is my awful dread, it's the icy grave that pains. So I want you to swear that foul or fair, you'll cremate my last remains. Well, a pal's last need is a thing to heed. So I swore I would not fail. And we started on at the streak of dawn, but oh God, he looked ghastly pale. He crouched on the sleigh, and he raved all day of his home in Tennessee. But before nightfall, a corpse was all that was left of Sam McGee. There wasn't a breath in that land of death, and I hurried horror-driven with a corpse half-hid that I couldn't get rid because of a promise given. It was lashed to the sleigh, and

0: debt, unpaid. And the trail has its own stern code. In the days to come, though my lips were dumb, in my heart, how I cursed that load. In the long, long night by the lone firelight, while the huskies rounded a ring, howled out their woes to the homeless snows. Oh, God, how I loathed that thing. And every day that quiet clay seemed to heavy and heavier grow. And I went on, though the dogs were spent and the grub was getting low. The trail was bad and I felt half mad, but I swore I would not give in. And I'd often sing to the hateful thing, but it would hearken with a grin. Then I came to the marge of Lake LaBarge, and there a derelict lay. It was jammed in the ice, but I saw in a trice it was called the Alice May. And I looked at it, and I thought a bit. Then I looked at my frozen chum. Then here, said I, with a sudden cry, is my crematorium. Some planks I tore from the cabin floor, and I lit the boiler fire. Some coal I found it was laying around, and I heaped the fuel higher. The flames just soared, and the furnace roared. Such a blaze you seldom see. And I burrowed a hole in the glowing coal, and I stuffed in Sam McGee. Then I made a hike, for I didn't like to hear him sizzle so. And the heavens scowled, and the huskies howled, and the wind began to blow. It was icy cold, but the hot sweat rolled down my cheeks, and I don't know why. The greasy smoke in an inky cloak went streaking down the sky. I don't know how long in the snow I wrestled with grisly fear. But the stars came out and they danced about. Ere again I ventured near. I was sick with dread, but I bravely said, I'll just take a peek inside. I guess he's cooked. And it's time I looked in the door. I opened wide. And there sat Sam looking cool and calm. In the heart of the furnace roar. And he wore a smile you could see a mile. And he said, please close that door. It's fine in here. But I greatly fear you'll let in the cold of the storm. And since I left Plumtree down in Tennessee, the first time I've been warm. Yeah, there are strange things done in the midnight sun by the men who moil for gold.
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0: The Northern Lights have seen queer sights, but the queerest they ever did see was that night on the marge of Lake LaBarge. I cremated Sam McGee.

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some of y'all never been down south too much, I'm gonna tell you a little bit about this so that you understand what I'm talking about. Down there we have a plant that grows out in the woods and the fields. Looks something like a turnip green. Nearby calls it poke salad. 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
2: You know, there's a lot of fine songwriters in our business, and one of the guys who is a special friend of mine and a guy that's wrote as many great songs as anybody in the country is a fella by the name of Mr. Harlan Howard. And I'd like to do a medley of his songs for you, and I hope you'll enjoy it. 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